This is my church. This is where I heal my hurts. It's in natural grace, or watching young life shape. It's in minor keys, solutions and remedies. Enemies becoming friends.

This is where I heal my hurts. It's in the world I've become, contained in the hum between voice and drum. It's in change, the poetic justice of cause and effect, respect, love, compassion. This is my church. This is where I heal my hurts. For tonight, God is a DJ.

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'Cause they've got to ride forever on that range up in the sky. All the horses

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Karma is the guy on the screen.

ago that we would see America come and go. 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What would be the signs that we would see America in its failing times? And I think we're in that. And I think that this kind of exploitation is more recognizable and identifiable. The cultures are getting stronger, and we're getting to realize it's about

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Put on that for me, bacon fries. 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
1: Yeah, I'ma tell you like this, corrupt. 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Been regarded as the hardest since I hit the set. 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Blue poker sacks, a blue corduroy house shoes on. 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

0: Play your part. 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
0: Hey.

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They tell me Chubb's the only one that get your hand-me-downs and party at the party playing with his nose now. And Baka got a weird case, why is he around? Certified lover boys, certified pedophiles. 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

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Atlanta was the Mecca, building railroads and trains. Bear with me for a second, let me put y'all on game. The settlers was using town folk to make them richer. Fast forward 2024, you got the same agenda. You run to Atlanta when you need a check balance. 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Like, what? Lil Baby help you get your lingo up. What? 21, get your first street.

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cry. 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I ask myself a million times what's right for me to do, to try to lose my blues alone or hang around for you. Well, I make it pretty good until that moon comes shining through, and then I get so doggone lonesome.

Yeah, we got free tickets to the Brand Van concert happening this Monday night at Pacific Palisades. You can all in if you want to answer a couple of questions. Mainly, what is the time?

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You can tell it when he sang, "I saw the light." Old Marty, Hank, and Lefty, why, I can feel them right here with me.

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Well, let me ask you this. 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Well, let me ask you this. Have you ever made love on the back seat of a car? I remember one time I made love on the back seat of a car, and the police came and shined his light on me, and I said, I'm stroking.

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Let me tell you what she told me. She said, stroke it, Clarence Carter, but don't stroke so fast.

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Busted flat in Baton Rouge, waiting for a train.

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cards in my hand. 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I'd have me a car worth at least 100 grand.

Then with my big lunch box with help from a friend, I left that day with a lunch box full of gear. I've never considered myself a thief, but GM wouldn't miss just one little piece, especially if I strung it out over several years. The first day I got me a fuel pump, and the next day I got me an engine and a trunk, then I got me a transmission and all the chrome. The little things I could get in my big lunch box, like nuts and bolts and all four shocks, but the big stuff we snuck out my buddy's mobile home. Now up to now my plan went all right, till we tried to put it all together one night, and that's when we noticed that something was definitely wrong. The transmission was a 53 and the motor turned out to be a 73, and when we tried to put in the bolts all the holes were gone.

But when we pulled out the switch, all three of them come on. 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About that time, my wife walked out, and I could see in her eyes that she had her doubts. But she opened the door and said, "Honey, take me for a spin." 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I could hear everybody laughing for blocks around. But up there at the courthouse, they didn't laugh, 'cause to type it up, it took the whole staff. And when they got through, the

yeah, Red Rider, this is the Cottonmouth and the Psycho Billy Cadillac. Come on. Haul. Oh, this is the Cottonmouth and Negatory on the cost of this machine there, Red Rider. You might say I went right up to the factory and picked it up. It's cheaper that way.

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There you go, Coonson. You have yourself a wonderful afternoon. All right, next I got a request for Sarita Richard. Yes, oh, I just love this song. Here is No Damn Good here on Santa Bay Radio.

0: beautiful.
1: That was Rita Richard with No Damn Good here on Sandy Bay Radio. All right, your time now is 2:38, and yes, there is going to be bingo tonight. It's IBMS Radio Bingo. Bingo sales will start at 3 o'clock. Bingo sales will end at 7:45, and yes, bingo will start 8 o'clock sharp. All right, so next by request, these ones are going out to her mom and Tanisha. Coming from Zeta, she wants to send you, is choosing Texas, enjoy that, and hallelujah here on Sandy Bay Radio.

0: Hello.
1: All right, that was by request. And some Jeff Hool. All right, your time now is 2:52, and yeah, she's ready. So you guys can make your way down this way and purchase some bingo cards for tonight's radio bingo. It's the IBMS radio bingo that's happening tonight. So bingo sales just started, so make your way down this way. So you have your two specials. You have your odd or even, which is orange. Your two lines anyway, which is blue, and those cards are $1 each with a 50% payout. Regular cards are $3. You will be playing your one line the hard way. One line plus the four corners, letter X, Wii House, and Empty House. And those games are $125 each. Your first call blackout is $500. Your second call blackout is another $500. And yes, there is 50-50. Three for a dollar or 21 for $5. Bingo sales will end at 7:45. Bingo will start 8 o'clock sharp. So yeah, smoke shop's open, Lotto's is open, VLT's is open, request line is also open. So give me a call if you guys want to hear anything. 843-2614. All right, so we got a couple requests. So I'm just going to line them up first. And while I line them up, I'll put this song. Here is Fantasy. Fantasy. Yeah, Mariah Carey here on Santa Bay Radio.
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2: 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You're my shining star, girl.

So again, bingo cards are on sale right now. So make your way down this way. Purchase some bingo cards for tonight's radio bingo. All right, next by request, we got Broken Window. And Don't You Worry, yeah, some Black Eyed Peas and Scatman. So here you go, Christian. You're on Sandy Bay Radio.

Everybody stutters one way or the other, so check out my message to you. As a matter of fact, I don't let nothing hold you back. If the scat man can do it, so can you. Everybody's saying that the scat man stutters, but does and never stutter when he sings. But what you don't know, I'm gonna tell you right now that the stutter and the scat is the same thing. Yo, I'm the scat man. Where's the scat man? I'm the scat man. Why should we be pleasing any politician? Reasons would try to cheat their seasons if they could. The state of the condition insults my intuition, and it only makes me crazy and a hard like wood. Everybody stutters one way or the other, so check out my message to you. As a matter of fact, don't let nothing hold you back. If the scat man can do it, brother, so can you. I'm the scat man.

Everybody stutters one way or the other, so check out my message to you. As a matter of fact, I don't let nothing hold you back. If the scat man can do it, so can you. I hear you all ask about the meaning of scat, well, I'm the professor and all I can tell you is while you're still sleeping, the saints are still weeping, 'cause things you call dead haven't yet had the chance to be born. I'm the scat man.

Oh my God, it's the baby home. I just seen them. Dee Dee, turn around. The baby in there. I'm looking out the window. Yeah, turn around. Ed. That's if you guys are. I gotta see her. Too small. All right, so yes. Okay. Let's get back to working here. I just seen a glimpse of them driving by. Yeah, so glad to know baby's back over here. Baby's here? Hopefully. Okay. All right, all excited here. All right, your time now is 3:12, and yes, bingo cards are being sold right now, so make your way down this way. Purchase some bingo cards for tonight's radio bingo. It's IBMS radio bingo that's happening tonight. The bingo sales will end at 7:45. Bingo will start 8 o'clock sharp. So you have your two specials. You have your Otter Even, which is orange, your two lines anyway, which is blue, and those cards are $1 each with a 50% payout. Regular cards are $3. You will be playing your one line the hard way. One line plus the four corners, letter X, Wii House, and Empty House. And those games are $125 each. Your first call blackout is $500. Your second call blackout is another $500. And yes, there is 50-50. Three for a dollar or 21 for $5. I'm just so excited. Hey, baby's here. So congratulations again to Amanda Whitford and Edward Hool. Yes, I'm sure she's just as adorable as her mother. Yes. And her dad. Okay. All right. So smoke shop's open. Lotto's is open. VLT's is open. And yes, request line is also open. So give me a call if you guys want to hear anything. 843-2614. All right. Next, by request. Is this going out to anybody? No, it's not going out to anybody. She just wants to hear them. So am I missing one? Yes, I am missing one. No. Wait. Oh, yeah. 1, 2, 3, 4. 1, 2, 3, 4, and 5. Oh, okay. There's one left on. All right, then. So I'll put that in there. She wants to hear. I want some Backstreet Boys with I Want It That Way. Down Under. Woolly Bully. Set You Free. And Obla D, Obla Da. You're on Santa Bay Radio. Is that Obla D? Yeah, I think so. I could be wrong. Hang on, I gotta look for it. All right, these are by request.

All right, and those were by request. Your time now is 3:31, and yes, bingo cards are being sold right now, so make your way down this way. Purchase some bingo cards for tonight's radio bingo. Okay, so next request is going out to a K. Isaac, Mellow, Bean, Little Man, Cheeky, Birdie, and Fatty. It's all coming from your cuckoo, and she wants to send you all What Does the Fox Say here on Santa Bay Radio.

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1: Okay, so again, that's going out to Isaac, Mellow, Bean, Little Man, Cheeky, Birdie, and Fatty. Yes, coming from Cuckoo. Right next, by request, we got Let's Go All the Way here on Sandy Bay Radio.

right. Yes, that was by request here on Santa Bay Radio. Okay, Quinton, it is your turn. He wants to hear some Poison with Every Rose Has Its Thorn, some Guns N' Roses with Knocking on Heaven's Door, and a double shot of Mel Tillis with Good Woman Blues and Your Body Is an Outlaw here on Santa Bay Radio.

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Christmas I did. 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

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Your time now is 4:55, and yes, bingo cards are being sold right now, so make your way down this way, purchase some bingo cards for tonight's radio bingo. 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So you have your two specials. You have your Otter Even, which is orange, your two lines Anyway, which is blue, and those cards are $1 each with a 50% payout. Regular cards are $3. You will be playing your one line the hard way. One line plus the four corners, letter X, Wee House, and Empty House. And those games are $125 each. Your first call blackout is $500. Your second call blackout is another $500. And yes, there is 50-50, three for a dollar or 21 for $5. So is it going to rain out there, guys? I think it is, maybe. Yeah, I heard some thunder happening out there. So, yeah, it says we're going to be at a 26 chance of showers, feeling more like 31. Wind is coming from your south side, wind gust at 47 kilometers. You're 47 kilometers. Humidity is at 52%, and there is a 40% chance of rain. Yes, 1 millimeter of rain. But overnight, we'll be at a 19 chance of a shower, feeling more like 20. Wind still coming from your south side. Wind gust at 47 kilometers. Humidity will rise to 65%. And there's a 60% chance of some more rain, 1 millimeter. All right, just to let you guys know that. All right, so, yeah. Hearing all that thunder, you got to put on some AC/DC for that. So give me a call if you guys want to hear anything. 843-2614. Smoke shop's open. VLPs is open. Yes, the request line is open.

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Thunderstruck here on Zanabe Radio. Next by request, we got White Lightning. Some George.

0: light instead of Mountain Dew. I took a little sip and right away I knew, and my eyes bugged out and my face turned blue. Lightning started flashing, thunder started clashing.
1: White lightning.

All right, that was by request. Next, I got some Johnny Rivers. Here's some Memphis, Tennessee on Sunday Radio.

Smith for you guys. Jamie's got a gun. Do you think it's going to rain? Do you think it's going to pour? Maybe tomorrow. It looks like it, but here's some Def Leppard.

Doves Cry here on Santa Beer Radio. Your time now is 5:30, and yes, bingo cards are being sold right now, so make your way down this way, purchase some bingo cards for tonight's radio bingo. It's the IBMS radio bingo that's happening tonight. Yes, bingo sales will end at 7:45. Bingo will start 8 o'clock sharp. All right, so yes, the smoke shop's open, Lotto's is open, VLT's is open, request line is also open, so give me a call if you guys want to hear anything, 843-2614. All right, this next one is going out to, yes, she's a lady. Yes, my buddy, she is a lady, a little lady. So enjoy your evening. Here is She's a Lady. We like to party, shake that. Daddy sing bass and get rhythm here on Santa Bay Radio.

was a lad, times were hard and things were bad, but there's a silver lining behind every cloud. Just poor people, that's all we were, trying to make a living out of blackland dirt. But we'd get together in a family circle singing loud. Daddy sang bass,

There you go, buddy. You have yourself a wonderful evening. All right, next. This next request is going out to Jonathan Spence. Coming from Elaine, she wants to send you Ashes and Steel. She sends me a song as well. So I'm going to put on Angel Above Me. That's a good one here. You're on Sanity Radio. So yes, bingo cards are on sale right now. So make your way down this way.

Steele. Yes, that was requested to Jonathan Spence, coming from Elaine. All right, this next request. Oh, it's not going out to anybody, but they want to just hear them. So here is Lovesick Blues, Screaming Out Loud, Should Have Been Me, and Snakes Crawl at Night here on Santa Bay Radio.

right, and those were by request here on Santa Bay Radio. Next, by request, we got a double shot of Blondie. Here is Heart of Glass and One Way or Another. And yes, you're listening to Santa Bay Radio. Your time now is 6:13, and yes, bingo cards are being sold right now, so

All right. That was by request here on Santa Bay Radio. Your time now is 6:20, and yes, bingo cards are being sold right now, so make your way down this way. Purchase some bingo cards for tonight's radio bingo. It's the IBMS radio bingo that's happening tonight. Bingo sales will end at 7:45. Bingo will start 8 o'clock sharp. So you have your two specials. You have your odd or even, which is orange. Your two lines anyway, which is blue, and those cards are $1 each with a 50% payout. Regular cards are $3. You will be playing your one line the hard way. One line plus the four corners, letter X, Wii House, and Empty House. And those games are $125 each. Your first call blackout is $500. Your second call blackout is another $500. And yes, there is 50-50. Three for a dollar or 21 for $5. Smoke shop's open. Lotto's is open. VLT's is open. And yes, the request line is also open. All right, next by request, we got Du Huss and Bodies. By request. Good ones.

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Du hast mich.

done yet. We're not done. Yeah. Here's some AC/DC by request. Here's Soul Stripper. Then we got some Creed coming up right after with My Sacrifice. Here on Santa Bay Radio.

Oh, some AC/DC for you guys. White Soul, Stripper. Song reminded me of something else, another song. So I gotta put it on. Here's some Psycho Killer. And yes, you're listening to Sandy Bear.

Mandel. A little bit of Talking Heads here on San Bay Radio with Psycho Killer. Yes, your time now is 6:39. We got a little over an hour left. Yes, a little over an hour left. Come purchase some bingo cards. Psycho Killer. Qu'est-ce que c'est? Yeah, I just love that one. Yeah, it's a good one. All right, so yes, bingo cards are still being sold. You got a little bit over an hour to come purchase some bingo cards. Smoke shop's open, Lotto's is open, VLT's is open, and yes, the request line is open. All right, next by request, here you go, Christian. Yes, it is your turn. So she wants to hear some Seaweed Band with Mr. Weatherman, Magic in the Music, and some Kentucky Headhunters with Oh Lonesome Me. Yes, Oh Lonesome Me, sitting in the corner here. And a couple of songs going out to her mom, yes, Barbara, Auntie Barbara, with Lady in Red and When You're in Love with a Beautiful Woman, here on Sandy Bay Radio.

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I see you in line. Here is We No Speak Americano, all for you.